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0: That all seems a bit heavier than what's usually played on this here radio station.
1: There's got to be a reason for that, right?
0: Yeah, and I think the reason it's us, it's Scary Terry's Saturday Nightmare back to bring the metal from now until midnight. Kicking off this show with Anthrax Only, Seven Dust right after that, and Unbreakable. I'm Scary Terry. She is Metal Mandy.
1: For as long as they let me be, right?
0: Yeah. Hold on. Did you purchase the rights to your name from someone?
1: My mommy and daddy.
0: Wait, they made you pay for that?
1: Yeah, with their patience. Which was very thin.
0: You never know, though, man. I mean, think about it. When I think about how many things that you used to be able to buy are now a subscription fee. You know what I mean?
1: Can we talk about that? Even the streaming. You have to buy the movies. I thought I did that when I paid you a monthly fee, sir.
0: Man, I know, right?
1: Can we get mad about that, please?
0: I love paying for a subscription service and also having to watch commercials. That's neat.
1: I've got so much rage. Can we listen to some metal right now?
0: Yeah, that's what we do to get it out of our system. But first, another thing that helps me cope with my rage is calming it down with a recreational beverage. So if you've got a recreational beverage, hoist it in the air for tonight's heavy metal toast. Mandy, take it away.
1: Look at us making healthy choices there, Terry.
0: Yes.
1: Two voices lost, sadly, in metal news. And metal romance brings camera views. Birthday shout-outs for you are back in town. We interview your favorite murder clown. Terrible trivia returns. Let's bring Terry some dread. Along with metal music to bang your head. Gas, food, and electric are expensive as can be. So raise up your horns. Our nightmare is still free.
0: You're damn straight it is. Take that, Spotify. All right, let's get to it. With Mudvayne, it is Death Blooms on Scary Terry's Saturday Nightmare.

0: boiling hate. 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Space between a blink and a tear. Death blooms.
1: It's Scary Terry's Saturday Nightmare on 103.7 The Crow. Everything that

0: Dead in the water. It is on Scary Terry's Saturday Nightmare. What's up? I'm Scary Terry. She is Metal Mandy. And we kind of touched on this briefly.
1: Yeah.
0: Just how damn expensive everything is.
1: I know, right?
0: Yeah, yeah. And that would also include tickets to seeing this band. So they're in the Sphere in Las Vegas for a bit.
1: Yeah.
0: And tickets for that is like they're like an arm and a leg, maybe a spleen or a kidney.
1: Your firstborn child.
0: Yeah. Now they are going to be going on the road after this. They're doing another round of stadium dates, and those I believe those cost a big toe. Maybe not one of the little toes. You got to really give one up for this one. Coming up after this, baby.
1: Plus, your balance comes from the little toe, though. So maybe it's the little toe.
0: Really?
1: You didn't know that?
0: I did not. You can fill volumes with what I don't know. But what I do know is the tickets to see this band are hella expensive. But then again, these radio stations that we broadcast on, they have given some away. Stay tuned. It's Metallica, the shortest straw. It's Scary Terry's Saturday Nightmare.

0: That band is on the road and so much less expensive to see than Metallica. Philip H. Anselmo and down at Temptations Wings. It's on Scary Terry's Saturday Nightmare. I'm Scary Terry. She is Metal Mandy.
1: When you said they were cheaper, I bet like Phil Anselmo was like, oh.
0: he's gone on tour with Metallica. He knows the paycheck he got from going on tour with Metallica. He knows what it costs. He's fine.
1: Yeah.
0: He's just fine.
1: He's doing better than
0: me.
1: And
0: if he's mad about it, he can cry into his stack of hundos that he got from going on tour with Metallica.
1: And he can go walk about it, right?
0: Yay. I see what you did there. All right. Much like Metallica, this next artist came out of that San Francisco Bay Area metal scene. He's played guitar for some of the heavy hitters from that scene, including Violence. His name is Ira Black, and he's never done vocals until this band. They're called Apocalypse. The song is Intelligence. It's on Scary Terry's Saturday Nightmare.

0: The Sioux Empire's rock station, the Sioux Empire's metal station, your home for Dave and Chuck and Freak. Shit, Dave and Chuck and Freak. He's the Chuck and Freak. Dave and Chuck, the Freak.
1: Freaky Chuck.
0: Yeah, very Freaky Chuck. Freaky Charles.
1: I love it.
0: I'll bet he would punch me repeatedly if I said that to his face, and I won't. So, anyway, listen to David and Charles and Freaky Charles. Yeah. Weekday mornings on 103.7 The Crow and 5 hours of metal on a Saturday night. It is Scary Terry's Saturday Nightmare. I am the barely holding it together Scary Terry. She is Metal Mandy.
1: Speaking of things I want to punch is Jack Frost, the one that brings in the winter to ruin spooky season.
0: Oh, what?
1: I have a love-hate relationship with spooky season.
0: How do you hate winter?
1: How can you not hate winter? It's cold. There's ice. I gotta freak out when I'm driving down the road because I might just, like, yeet myself off the highway.
0: Wait a minute. Do you tan? Do you actually tan?
1: Yeah, I tan very easy. Like a flash of the sun and I'm already dirt.
0: Okay, well, I am translucent, so I have two settings for my skin tone. It's lobster or albino, and there's nothing in between.
1: You hate winter just as bad as I do,
0: No,
1: then.
0: I love winter because there's no sunlight, and I'm covered from head to toe in clothing. It's incredible. I love it. You know what you need?
1: What do I need?
0: I think what you need to cope with winter is $20,000 worth of winter love. I think that's what you need. But you're not allowed to win it because you work here. You know who can win it? You, who are listening to The Nightmare right now. The Crow Sled Reckoning is back on the Sioux Empire's Rock Station. The big giveaway is coming up next Thursday at the Vern Idy Motiplex with a little bit of help from Ronning's Get and Go, the Lodge at Deadwood Gaming Resort, and Frontier Bank. Somebody is walking away with $20,000 worth of snowmobile, trailer, gas cards, and a 3-night vacation stay at the Deadwood Gaming Resort. If you want all of that, would you like some winter then?
1: Yeah, I think I would. So when you win, because I can't play, just give it to me. Yeah.
0: That sounds like fraud.
1: I'm doing it for the greater good, myself.
0: I'm good. I've known you long enough to know you're not the greater good. But also, you can win Sled Reckoning. Get all the deets right now at Crow, K-R-R-O. If you spell it like the bird, you're doing it so wrong. .com.
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10: The fierce winds of yesterday have died down, and today we'll have a fairly pleasant day. Partly cloudy sky, still exceptionally warm, 85 the high, but a south wind just 10 to 20 miles an hour. For Monday, back to work with a mostly sunny day, 84 the high, a light northerly breeze. On Tuesday, partly cloudy, 70. From the Storm Center, I'm Jay Trobeck.
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0: Exodus. I promise you this. You will bang your head for another hour on Scary Terry's Saturday Nightmare. What's up? I'm Scary Terry. She is Metal Mandy.
1: Now, do you remember, like, that kiss cam thing that happened between the two people that shouldn't have been kissing?
0: Oh, yeah, the one CEO who was, you know, getting a little too snuggly with someone who was decidedly not his spouse?
1: Well, you wouldn't believe it. Somebody at the Metallica camp kind of had a similar situation.
0: Oh, really?
1: Yeah.
0: Oh, my. Okay. What scandal shall unfold? We'll find out with In Case You Missed It Metal News. That's on deck after Korn. Y'all want a single? Say words that we can't say on this station without getting fined. It's on Scary Terry's Saturday Nightmare.
2: 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Say that.

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0: latest from Mastodon, Snakes for Dinner. It's on Scary Terry's Saturday Nightmare. I'm Scary Terry. She's Metal Mandy.
1: Saturday Nightmare, because they're coming for dinner. Yeah.
0: Before she does another dad joke, let's do the news.
2: Giving you the metal info you were too busy to read this week. It's In Case You Missed It, Metal News on Scary Terry's Saturday Nightmare.
0: Our first big story tonight.
1: Oh, man.
0: I know, dude. Such a bummer. Mudvayne's Chad Gray has been forced to cancel his solo shows due to vocal issues. That's the thing.
1: That's a tough road when that happens, a vocal injury.
0: Mm-hmm. Well, the thing of it is, we're seeing a lot more of these because due to the state of the music industry, bands have to tour. You're not getting anything from the streaming services. You're not really getting much of anything from anywhere, so you have to become basically a traveling T-shirt salesman, and you got to sing your ass off every night, right?
1: Well, honestly, we're all aging together, and I feel like we forget that, too. But, like, decades of doing those kind of vocals and really not even learning to do them, like, you know, properly in some cases.
0: Actually, on Mudvayne's first album, Chad had to change. He didn't really have any formal training when they cut.
1: Well, it's not like you can go to an opera vocalist teacher, but you can't go to an extreme teacher. It's so hard to find those.
0: He didn't go to any teacher. So the way he was singing, he gave himself some problems from that album, from touring on that album. Now, later on, before their next record, he actually underwent vocal training and was able to save his voice from being completely obliterated. But, hey, you know, like you said, time is friend to no one. His voice got kind of beat up. He performed sick, and then he's got to take some time off to get back in shape.
1: Now, when it comes to doing this kind of thing, the reason why extreme vocals are so badass is because, like, if you were to tear it or scar it, you're going to have notes you'll never hit again. Mm-hmm. That's why it's so important to do your warm-ups if you're with a project before going on the show.
0: I still say there needs to be, like, an extreme metal band where the vocals are just like, "Hey, you guys, who's ready to mosh? And just like do the vocals like that the whole time."
1: Was it like mechcore?
0: It would be like, it, like what's the character from Bob's Burgers? Tina, the like really neurotic daughter.
1: Oh my god, Tina Core.
0: Yeah, exactly.
1: It's like, yes.
3: All right.
1: Zombies are hot.
0: Yeah, that's gonna be great. I want to hear like a Cannibal Corpse cover band where they do the vocals like that.
3: With a knife.
0: All right. And our next big story, something a bit less gruesome.
1: Right.
0: Metallica's James Hetfield got caught by the Kiss Cam. He's with his fiance.
1: Oh, well, that's not fun.
0: Yeah. He wasn't running around, man. He got caught on the Kiss Cam at the Raiders game, smooching his fiance. Isn't that sweet?
1: Yeah, he proposed to her back in March too. It's so sweet.
0: And the Raiders are actually pretty good this season, which is I've got their tight end on my fantasy team. I need them to be incredible this season. I need to win.
1: D&D for jocks?
0: Yes, very much so. Yes. And our final story tonight.
1: Again.
0: This happened a few days back, and I can't believe I missed it, man. Venom frontman Kronos has passed away at the age of 63. And for my money, Venom does not get enough credit for their contributions to the metal scene. I remember watching Combat Records' Ultimate Revenge on VHS. Do you want to sing the Jurassic Park music there? Yeah, okay.
1: You can keep going on the back.
0: So I remember watching that video, and great. I mean, just a classic concert. It was Exodus, Slayer, and both of them were rad. And I was already familiar with Exodus and Slayer by the time I watched this video on VHS back in ye olden days. And then, pump the brakes. Then Venom came on, and like Exodus was rad. Slayer was brutal. Venom was freaking scary, dude. They were nasty. They were aggressive, and they just sounded evil. And I was a fan ever since, dude. Black metal, one of the greatest metal albums of all time, man. Like, you know, Black Sabbath invented heavy metal. Motorhead made it a lot faster. Mm-hmm. Iron Maiden and Judas Priest made it epic.
1: So what do you think Venom's contribution is?
0: They made it evil.
1: They took,
0: Black Sabbath did all that stuff first, but Venom took the evil knob and just cranked it to, I was going to say cranked it to 11. They cranked it to 666, man.
1: Very
0: underappreciated band. Go back and listen to Welcome to Hell, Black Metal, At War with Satan, Possessed. I mean, just an incredible performer. He will be missed, man. R.I.P. Kronos. Your contributions to metal will not go unrecognized on this damn show. We have people making new contributions to metal, though, as far as new releases this week.
1: Okay, what do you got for us?
0: The new one from Graveyard is out. It's called Fever Love Graveyard, kind of stoner metal there. There is also a re-release of Judas Priest's Sad Wings of Destiny. It's the 50th anniversary edition. Ow, my back.
1: You also, right?
0: And there's a new record out from, you know, these guys are in the metal scene, but they're not really a metal band. They're like a satanic doo-wop group. But they open for all of your favorite metal bands.
1: Are you serious? Yeah. That's incredible.
0: Twin Temple, their latest album, Doomed Lovers, is out now. And I always try to look for a band that's got a wild-ass name or a silly name.
1: And you succeeded this time.
0: Yes.
1: Yep.
0: Mm-hmm. There's also a new release called Far and Wide from a band called The Pineapple Thief.
1: Goes great on pizza.
0: Yeah, there's... Many crimes against SpongeBob committed by this band. All right. That is your In Case You Missed It metal news on Scary Terry's Saturday Nightmare. Hey, we mentioned Judas Priest earlier. How about some painkillers?

0: Scary Terry Saturday Nightmare with Baroness March the Sea.
1: I love that band. And I also love that character from G.I. Joe.
0: Oh, you know what? I always thought that I wouldn't be able to play anything from G.I. Joe, but now that I think about it, what if it wasn't Baroness? Okay, hear me out.
1: Okay.
0: I just had this thought.
1: Okay.
0: What if it was Baroness? So, like, it's a Baroness cosplay. You just got to cut out the butt cheeks? Oh, yeah. I'm rocking this.
1: All right.
0: And I'm thick with three C's.
1: Can confirm. Maybe it's a couple's costume, okay?
0: Well, hold up. Now, what would the guy be?
1: I would be Dad Bod Destro.
2: Yeah. What?
0: Oh, my God.
1: Look at this beer gut. I mean, like Destro, he always had the open thing and everything. Uh-huh. I don't have the pecs for that, but I got the dad bod. So I could be Dad Bod Destro. You could be Baroness.
0: Listen, yes. We need you listening to help us with this, okay? So find us on the socials, okay? Scary Terry Saturday Nightmare. One, if you've seen somebody cosplay this already, send that to us so we have inspiration.
1: Yes.
0: Two, if not, maybe you do it too and send us your pictures.
1: I think Dad Bod Destro and Baroness. I don't know if we're going to do anything funnier than that tonight.
0: I don't think we will. But I think this is the pinnacle.
1: But we're sure going to try. Right after we play some new solo music from one of the inventors of heavy metal.
0: I better not eat sauerkraut that night.
1: Oh no, you better. Hey, you know what? If you do eat sauerkraut that night, you will definitely be in a world alone. Just like this song by Black Sabbath's Tony Iommi on Scary Terry's Saturday Nightmare. Baroness, you are a menace. My God.

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0: The Sioux Empire's rock station, the Sioux Empire's metal station. It is Scary Terry's Saturday Nightmare on 103.7 The Crow. That's Metallica, Hardwired to Self-Destruct. I'm Scary Terry. She is Metal Mandy.
1: I've always wanted to ask you this, Terry.
0: What's that?
1: What's your type?
0: Let me think. Thick, gothy, oh, wait.
1: Well, if it's thick, you're not drinking enough water. We're talking about the blood drive. What did you think we were talking about?
0: Oh, you were asking. Okay. Moving on before I get called into HR.
1: Oh my gosh.
0: But I'm actually O positive.
1: Really?
0: Yeah, I'm a universal donor.
1: Despite
0: yeah.
1: my attitude being negative all the time, I'm AB positive.
0: Get out of here. Yeah. I think that's actually
1: one of the rarest.
0: Yeah, I was going to say that's a very rare blood type.
1: Actually, this blood type is greedy. I can take any blood type donation, mm-hmm. but I can only give to other AB positives.
0: Oh, what? I did not know
1: I have
0: that.
1: Useless
0: okay.
1: blood, but it's still useful because, you know, they're pretty low.
0: Oh, yeah, absolutely. Yeah, blood supplies really are at an all-time low. And look, I get it, yo. If you're donating plasma to make money because times are tight,
1: yeah.
0: no disrespect, no shade on you for that. But if you do have the ability to donate whole blood, we could really use your help. The Crow is bringing back its annual Halloween blood drive. That's going on Friday, October 30th at Slim Chickens on South Louise Avenue.
1: I love that name.
0: It's such a good name, right? It takes like 30 minutes out of your day, if mm-hmm. that, and that 30 minutes can save 3 lives.
1: Wow.
0: And then, dude, especially for your universal donor, like they use my blood to like save babies. Like
1: that's true. You are the universal donor.
0: Yeah. So, fam, no matter what your blood type is, okay, please make a reservation. Get your time slot locked in. You can do that right now at crowkrro.com.
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3: His friends was sending him warnings that it had been open for 10 minutes. 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
2: From the Kelloland Live Doppler Storm Center.
11: The winds will die down after our windy day overnight with a clear sky. We'll dip to a very mild low of 66 degrees. Then for your Sunday, partly cloudy, 85 the high. That's 20 degrees above average. A south wind 10 to 20 miles an hour. On Monday, mostly sunny, still warm at 84. From the Storm Center at Kelloland TV, I'm meteorologist Jay Trobeck.
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2: All right. One, two, three.

0: It's Scary Terry's Saturday Nightmare. Welcome to hour number three. Kicking it off with Lamb of God's Ghost Walking. After that, you gotta love a lady who can rock chainmail. Castle Rap, that is Wizard.
1: Does it right, actually. I love you, Ginger. But the first time she wore that helm, chainmail on her hair, she had her hair loose. I bet that was a very fun event, getting her hair untangled.
0: Yeah, but
1: you're supposed to wear a cap under that. She did braid her hair the next time she wore the chainmail.
0: The front woman for Castle Rat, she is armored up, dude. She looks like she stepped out of a Conan the Barbarian movie or something. And sings her ass off, too. Love Castle Rat.
1: And I love the fact that she knows how chainmail works.
0: Yeah. You think she was one of them Renaissance...
1: I love Ginger, by the way.
0: You think she was one of them Renaissance Festival people that you hang around with sometimes?
1: If she's not, she's got a friend that is.
0: There you go, man. All right, coming up, we are going to see who's got birthdays today. It's a mix of brilliance and war crimes that we call heavy metal birthdays.
1: And then Mario Lopez.
0: Yeah. Wait, is he on the list tonight?
1: Well, it should be because, gosh, he doesn't age. That's a crime in itself.
0: That's a spoiler, perhaps. We'll find out after Bring Me the Horizon. It's Shadow Moses, Scary Terry's Saturday Nightmare.

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Everything that

0: Our boys and of virtue, that's the end. 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
0: If today's your birthday, you share it with some people who are a pretty big deal, starting with actress Helen Hayes.
2: Okay.
0: She is the very first woman to get the EGOT. She scored an Emmy, a Grammy, an Oscar, and a Tony Award. Very first woman to do that.
2: I had no idea about that.
0: Oh, yeah, dude. She also starred in films like Happy Birthday, ironically enough, and Caesar and Cleopatra.
2: With a name like Hayes, though? Not exactly the name that screams Queen of the Nile. Sounds kind of like Cleopatra's accountant.
0: Yeah.
2: I'm just saying.
0: I mean, that's pretty much old Hollywood in a nutshell. Yeah, we know this guy. We know this historical figure isn't Caucasian, but we're going to have the white person play him anyway. Neat that. Anyhow.
2: Right.
0: You also share your birthday with filmmaker and director Ed Wood. His movie Plan 9 from Outer Space is an absolute dumpster fire and yet so worth watching. You've got a Bela Lugosi who is on all the recreational pharmaceuticals and has no idea what's going on. There was a movie called Ed Wood, which starred Johnny Depp, which was about the making of Plan 9 from Outer Space.
2: Oh, really?
0: It's very worth the watch. It's super good.
2: I have to check that out. Can you pronounce that name of the town he's born in?
0: It's Poughkeepsie. Yeah, he's from Poughkeepsie, New York.
2: Oh, really? I thought it was Poughkeepsie.
0: No. How worldly I am because I have crossed Poughkeepsie. You also share your birthday with actress and comedian Julia Sweeney. She's been on Saturday Night Live, and she's in American Gods, also in Frasier.
2: I mean, weird people, family drama, and somebody acting like they're gods. So basically, next month, when you're trapped at Thanksgiving and pretending you didn't have to hear what Uncle Randy just said.
0: Yeah, you can really relate to Julia Sweeney in that one. Mm-hmm. You also share your birthday with the birthday boy that Mandy spoiled a few minutes ago, Mario Lopez, A.C. Slater from Saved by the Bell.
2: I mean, this man spent the 90s in a tank top flexing at Zach Morris like the shoulders were a plot line. Calm down, Slater. I get it. You've got two arms. Plus, I think he's a vampire.
0: Whoa. Wait, why?
2: Have you seen him age?
0: There, let me
2: click. Lack thereof?
0: Oh, wow, dude. No, he's either a vampire or he's got a Lazarus pit like Ra's al Ghul from Batman.
2: I forgot that character.
0: You also share your birthday with sports people like NASCAR racer Dale Earnhardt Jr. and quarterback Brett Favre. Oh, boy.
2: What, a position like a quarterback? You know, I play that when I go to the grocery store.
0: What do you know?
2: Where those quarter carts?
0: Oh, yeah.
2: Where you gotta put it in and take the cart out.
0: You like the Aldi, okay.
2: Yeah. I mean, when you think about it, though, there's times I forget the quarter and I just kind of stand next to the carts, look like the sad puppy from the Sarah McLachlan video. I've actually done that, and somebody did give me a cart.
0: Hey, you know who got more than a quarter out of welfare funds that were supposed to go to poor people but went to build a volleyball palace for his daughter in Mississippi?
2: No.
0: He got more than a quarter from that. Brett Favre.
2: Wow.
0: Moving on.
2: Golf clap, I guess.
0: No, not really. It's not great. Not great.
2: Man.
0: Anyhow, you also share your birthday. You also share your birthday with music peeps. Like, are you sure this isn't going to leak? There are literally texts of him asking that. So anyway. All right, you also share your birthday with music peeps like country star Tanya Tucker.
2: You may not know this. She was actually nominated for a Rock Grammy back in 1980. Did you know that?
0: No, I didn't know that.
2: She's a country star.
0: Huh.
2: Okay, hold up before you grab the pitchforks and torches. Murder songs. She did cemetery songs. Emotional damage.
0: Okay.
2: We have a new genre of metal.
0: Do we?
2: Yeah. Backwoods black metal. Satanic square dance. The graveyard two-step.
0: Yeah, keep workshopping there. You also share your birthday with Eric Martin. He plays bass for Mr. Big. And Eric Martin, Mr. Big, they're the Want to Be With You band. But, dude, that guy can play hella bass. So you need to put some respect on Eric Martin's name.
2: He could have named the band anything, but he chose Mr. Big. You ever wonder if that name was less brandy, more aggressive overcompensation? Like buying a Corvette at 52 or suddenly getting really into CrossFit and leather wristbands. Where's the lie?
0: Speaking of a guy who wore all sorts of leather back in the day, you also share your birthday with Van Halen's David Lee Roth.
2: I mean, their song was Jump. Dave, my dude, I know you're listening because you have nothing else to do right now. At this point, I'd rather aggressively bend at the knees at a show. Give me a little bounce. for protecting my warranty. I'm just saying.
0: I will also say that Van Halen had far more songs than Jump. That is actually one of the weaker ones in their catalog, if you ask me.
2: Just like my knees.
0: I ain't talking about love, Mandy. Do you even ain't talk about love? Do you even run with the devil? Oh, no, wait. We establish how lazy you are.
2: Yes. All right,
0: you also share your birthday with rock icon Lizzie Hale of Hailstorm.
2: I love her. She's one of my heroes. Hear me out. She's got damn near a 5-octave range for her voice.
0: Oh, wow.
2: That is 60 notes if you don't mess with theory, from the bottom to the top. 60 notes. Meanwhile, somebody at karaoke just picked Total Eclipse of the Heart, and we all know exactly how that's going to end. Hopefully you brought your protection.
0: I will say, if Lizzie Hale ever decides to release a full-on metal album, I am so here for that. That lady knows how to go hard, man. You also share your birthday with Scary Terry's Saturday Nightmare listener, Carlin Bemis.
2: Hi, Carlin.
0: Thank you. We appreciate you, Carlin. Thank you for listening. If today's your birthday, make it a happy, heavy metal one. This song is for you.

0: and Tara, Scary Terry's Saturday Nightmare, that's strength beyond strength. I'm Metal Mandy.
1: I'm Scary Terry, and how appropriate for this spooky season that their latest album, just released a couple of weeks ago, is called Witch.
0: Yeah, but what's the album?
1: It's
0: Witch. Which album?
1: It's the Witch album.
0: Which album is the Witch album?
1: Are you trying to Abbott and Costello?
0: Yeah, I tried. It didn't work out. My back hurts from that stretch.
1: Oh, man. It is from their latest album, Witch. You got one more in you?
0: But which witch is the witch?
1: It's the Witch album. W-I-T-C-H.
0: Now can I have a sandwich?
1: Anyway.
0: He's going to call me a...
1: It's in this... in this moment... Crawl on Scary Terry's dad joke nightmare.
0: Woo-hoo!

0: The Sioux Empire's rock station, the Sioux Empire's metal station. It is Scary Terry's Saturday Nightmare with Metallica and the Frayed Ends of Sanity. I'm Scary Terry. She is Metal Mandy. Now, Mandy, we were talking before. You have a, I was going to say a love-hate relationship. You have a hate-hate relationship with winter. Surely you have some good winter memories, right?
1: Well, I mean, if I pull way back into my memory, which I don't have much of, mind you, I remember going down the hill on a sled, you know, with my best friend behind me. And you know, we walked right up there, and then we were up there, and I was so excited to go down. So we did, but we hit a bump. I was yeeted into the sky, and then I landed on their foot, and I injured my bum. Yeah, so, I mean, like, you know, here's the thing about falling, though. It's not the fall that hurts you. It's that stop.
0: Right.
1: It's that stop I didn't enjoy.
0: I have a lot of good memories of getting loaded and going ice fishing. So, you know, but I see that's the thing. When I...
1: When you were a little kid?
0: Oh, no, I was a grown-ass adult doing that.
1: Never mind.
0: I went sledding and stuff, too, but I had a much more fun time getting loaded on top of a frozen lake. That was a good time. I don't worry about sinking into an icy death. My concerns are more gravity-based like yours.
1: Right.
0: You know what improves winter memories? $20,000 worth of snowmobile, trailer, gas cards, and vacations at the Lodge of the Deadwood Gaming Resort. That's what you can win this Thursday with the Crow's Sled Reckoning, brought to you by Vern ID Motoplex, Runnings Get and Go, the Lodge at Deadwood Gaming Resort, and Frontier Bank. Somebody's walking away with that next Thursday.
1: Or sledding away with that.
0: Yeah, definitely sled. Well, I mean, the snow's not on the ground yet. So
1: good point.
0: Probably, maybe tow it. It seems like it'd be a lot to... Well, you gotta get
1: that trailer.
0: Yeah, you got a trailer. Yeah. Make sure you got a hitch on the back of your pick-em-up truck there. And then, somebody's winning that. And I can't talk. How did I get this gig? Can't talk. All right. You can win that this Thursday, but if you've already qualified, make sure you show up. Set a notification on your phone. There's nothing more heartbreaking than we're giving away $20,000 worth of stuff, and, like, you could have won it, and then you just, like, forgot to set the notification.
1: Or don't show up, and I can take the prize. Can't blame her for trying.
0: Pretty sure that's embezzlement, and the government will blame you for trying. All right. You can find out more about Sled Reckoning and your very few remaining opportunities to win right now at Crow, KRRO.com.
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7: It won't be as warm or as windy today, but still it's going to be exceptionally mild. Our daytime high 85 for Sunday afternoon with a partly cloudy sky and a south breeze just 10 to 20 miles an hour. On Monday, mostly sunny, 84 with a light north breeze. Tuesday, partly cloudy, cooling back to 70. From the Storm Center at Kelloland TV, I'm Jay Trobeck.
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0: Scary Terry's Saturday Nightmare. Welcome to hour number four. Kicking off hour number four with Testament, Practice What You Preach. And right after that, how appropriate for spooky season, Motionless in White, Afraid of the Dark. Ooh. Hey, they don't call me scary. They don't call me Scary Terry for nothing. Anyway, hi, I am Scary Terry. She is Metal Mandy.
1: You know, a ghosty's not always ignored phone calls. Just saying.
0: Right. All right, coming up, it is spooky season, and due to doing what we do for a living, Mandy and I get the opportunity to interview horror movie icons. And coming up, we're going to have a conversation. I mean, you know Jason, you know Freddy, you know Michael Myers, you know those classic heavy hitters, but we are

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And he slashes and he stabs and he uses a saw in a very uncomfortable way. We're gonna talk to David Howard Thornton, a.k.a. Art the Clown from the Terrifier series. Yes. That's on deck after Deftones. It's Bored, which you won't be if you stick with Scary Terry's Saturday Nightmare.

0: Scary Terry's Saturday Nightmare that is brand new, Amon Amarth and Gjallarhorn. Does that make you Gjallarhorny, baby?
1: I mean, well, you're playing the horn a lot, I guess. It does?
0: What a timely pop culture reference, Terry. Wow.
1: That will not get us in trouble with the FCC.
0: Austin Powers. Because, anyhow. Hi, I'm Scary Terry. She's Metal Mandy. This show is rapidly going off the rails. But, of course, it is unhinged because we love heavy metal and horror movies. Have you watched the Terrifier franchise at
1: all? You know, I've always wanted to see Terrifier, and I just, like, I start watching one of my shows and then, or my documentaries on YouTube, you know, the good things like cats and the arcology of demons, you know, they play well together, right?
0: I think Terrifier might, actually, I don't think it's up your alley at all, but you should watch it. It's really good. There's three of them now, and they're all pretty gnarly.
1: Yeah, but the clowns, man. The clowns.
0: Not just the clowns, but the one in particular, Art the Clown. He is played by a phenomenal actor by the name of David Howard Thornton. And not only does David Howard Thornton do an incredible job portraying the scary ass murder clown, and also David doesn't get to, he doesn't talk when he's Art. It's not a speaking role at all. But when he does speak, he has quite the repertoire of impressions. Check this out.
2: Oh gosh. One of my dreams one day to be like the voice of Bugs Bunny.
0: A Mel Blanc. Okay.
2: Yeah, I love Mel Blanc. That man was my hero. So I was like, yes, a whole one.
3: Ain't I a stinker? What's up, Doc?
0: That is amazing. Yeah,
2: of course, you know, like one of my first voices was Mickey Mouse. You know, I played Mickey Mouse's Bob Cratchit in Mickey's Christmas Carol in middle school. So I was like, oh boy, I hope you heard of me. I hope. So you can do that. And but I also was like a character. One of the first voices I learned how to do is playing with my action figures as a kid. It was with my Ninja Turtle figures. Was Krang.
0: Oh my! So,
3: you know, Shredder, you fool! You let those turtles escape! You idiot!
0: Spot on. I love it. I love it.
2: And there's also, you know, Pinky, you know, that Jeep ride, what are we gonna do tonight? Yeah.
3: And I don't know, honey, where we're gonna find rubber pants for our size. Yeah.
0: It is almost unnerving hearing Scary Murder Clown Man imitate some of the most beloved cartoon characters of all time.
1: Look, I wanna hope, and even if it's not true, don't tell me it's not true, because I want this to happen. When he was all dressed up like Art the Clown, mm-hmm, with the makeup and everything, that he did those voices. Please let it be a thing.
0: Hopefully. He actually proposed to his now wife wearing the Art the Clown stuff. And she said yes.
1: And she's still married him.
0: Yeah.
1: Okay.
0: Takes all types, fam. Takes yeah, all types. All right. Coming up, we are going to fire up some brand new Hatebreed. But first, it is Clutch on Scary Terry's Saturday Nightmare.

0: Scary Terry's Saturday Nightmare. I am a sucker for that Wipeout drum solo in that song every time, man. Sacred Reich, Surf Nicaragua. I saw them back in the day on the new Titans on the Block tour.
1: Yeah.
0: You saw them fairly recently when they were on tour with Sepultura.
1: Oh, that was such a good show. And the thing was, I didn't even know who Sacred Reich was.
0: Mm-hmm.
1: And I know I feel bad saying that, but man, what a way to find out about them live.
0: Oh, yeah, dude. They absolutely rip. Now, that show was a really good decision, but you actually saw this next band live, and you made a terrible decision not at the show, but before mm-hmm. the show.
1: And it's funny you say the word rip. Because, like, so the day before I went to this Hatebreed show with my buddy, I got my septum pierced.
0: Are you serious?
1: I know, because I make good decisions,
0: fresh
1: right?
0: Fresh piercing before a Hatebreed show?
1: I know, but then I was like, listen, Mandy, as long as you play it cool and control yourself and don't go to the pit, you're fine. And then my buddy's like, hey, you want to go to the rail? No, sir, I do not. I do not.
0: So word to the wise, yeah. Fresh piercings and Hatebreed.
1: Especially
0: do
1: septum.
0: Not mix. Yeah. it's a good way to get your nose ripped off. All right. With that said, this is Hatebreed and their latest Kill Count Increase. It's on Scary Terry's Saturday Nightmare.

0: The Sioux Empire's rock station, the Sioux Empire's metal station. It is Scary Terry's Saturday Nightmare with Metallica and No Remorse. What's up? I'm Scary Terry. She is Metal Mandy. Mandy, did you ever watch Scream back in the day?
1: Oh, so much. I love Scream, and I love the fact that it made fun of itself while it was a scary movie.
0: Right. That's the thing. Well, it's funny because, like, Scary Movie, that whole franchise was basically a parody of a parody.
1: Oh, I know,
0: you
1: right?
0: You know what I mean?
1: What?
0: Yeah, it hasn't really held up well, but
1: no,
0: yeah,
1: no,
0: but Scream has held up very well. You know, that movie still hits, and you can actually meet one of the most well-known members of the cast, David Arquette.
1: Dewey Riley?
0: Yeah, man. He's coming to the Sioux Empire Thursday the 15th at the Washington Pavilion. It's actually the same night as the Sled Reckoning grand prize giveaway at Vern Idy Motoplex. So go win a sled and then go hang out with Dewey. Yeah, man. They're going to be doing a screening of Scream to celebrate its, oh boy, 30th anniversary.
1: Ooh.
0: What the hell?
1: Yeah, you just had to say that into the microphone, huh?
0: You can do it. And plus, there's a Q&A right afterwards with David Arquette.
1: I want to know where he got, like, the inspiration for Dewey, Deputy Dewey.
0: Right. I want to know about his pro wrestling career, honestly.
1: Like, he was?
0: Dude, David Arquette.
1: I didn't know that.
0: Oh, dude. WCW champion David Arquette. Just let that sink in for a minute.
1: I feel like he should have done that in the Dewey voice, though.
0: Honestly, though, he was putting that spot in. Like, if I had the opportunity to be, you know, WWE whatever champion, I mean, I'd take it. But, like, you know, there were some people who had feelings about that. And to his credit, David Arquette, he has put in the work in the ring since then. He's actually participated in, like, death matches and stuff where they, like, beat each other up with, like, fluorescent light tubes and, like, really
1: mess
0: each other up. Yeah.
1: So he's a tough guy then.
0: You know what? I would not fight David Arquette. He would wreck me.
1: Listen, I'm just saying, can we get him in the ring with that country star trying to do the wrestling thing? I'm just saying. Just take him down, man. He deserves it.
0: My money's on Dewey, baby. There you go. You can find out more about Behind the Scream, a live conversation with David Arquette. We got that for you and tons of other fun stuff going on in the Sioux Empire right now at KRRO.com.
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2: From the Kelloland Live Doppler Storm Center.
8: A day of record high temperatures and clear skies. We'll keep the clear sky overnight. The winds will diminish out of the south. Our overnight low still mild at 66. For your Sunday, partly cloudy and again exceptionally warm. 85 the high, a south wind 10 to 20 miles an hour. Mostly sunny, 84 on Monday. From the Storm Center at Kelloland TV, I'm Jay Trobeck.
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We could go on to the end. We could fight in France. We could fight on the seas and oceans. We could fight with growing confidence and growing strength in the air. We shall defend our island, whatever the cost may be. We shall fight on the beaches. We shall fight on the landing grounds. We shall fight in the fields and in the streets. We shall fight in the hills. We shall never surrender.

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shot, kill.

0: It's Scary Terry's Saturday Nightmare. That is Blue Medusa and Flying Monkey. Ministry before that and Thieves as we steal your heart with metal for another hour. I'm Scary Terry. She is Metal Manny.
1: And I'm going to steal your love of cast iron skillets.
0: Wait, what?
1: Oh, yeah.
0: Hold on. I love my cast iron skillet. The one that you have teased me about throwing in the dishwasher. And I swear if you ever do that, I will marry you just to divorce you immediately after. Okay? Real talk. All right. Well, Mandy's going to ruin my favorite piece of cookware with Mandy's terrible trivia. Can't wait. But first, it is Anthrax and AIR. It's on Scary Terry's Saturday Nightmare.

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Everything that rocks.

0: Brand new Carnifex, More Than Misery. It's on Scary Terry's Saturday Night Bear. I'm Scary Terry, and speaking of misery, it's time for Mandy to teach us things that we really wish we didn't know. Yes. Hey, you ready, boss?
1: Yes, let's do it. Here we go.
2: 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It's Mandy's Terrible Trivia on Scary Terry's Saturday Nightmare.
0: All right, you menace. What you got this time?
3: I don't know why you act like this. I'm just educating everyone, especially you. Now, what I'm surprised about the other night, I've never heard of somebody telling somebody else to not do the dishes. You almost yeeted me from the dishwasher last night. I was just trying to clean the iron skillet.
0: First of all, you never wash an iron skillet in the dishwasher. How dare you? What the hell?
3: But then the stuff is cruddy, okay? I mean, apparently, this iron skillet to Terry is like the Holy Grail from Monty Python. It's sacred. But it's okay. I found a better way to clean it.
0: How's that?
3: Well, this morning before I left, because you were already gone,
0: yeah,
3: I soaked it.
0: Wait, what?
3: And then I let it air dry. You're welcome.
0: Okay. No. You're kidding about this, right?
3: No, really. Water, oxygen, sitting there, slowly rusting. Meet our new chef in the kitchen, iron oxide. Think about it. Okay, so we eat off this thing, rust flakes into our pork chop. Yeah, because there's rust slowly growing. Nothing says dinner like jagged orange skillet dandruff. Crunch, crunch. The gritty flakes hit your teeth, shove into your gums like hard candy, scrape your tongue and your cheeks. Basically, your mouth lost a fight with the cheese grater. Yeah. But here's the best part. We haven't even swallowed yet, okay?
0: I hope for... because I think you can catch charges for doing what you have done to my iron skillet. This has to be for the bit, right?
3: No. This really happened. Anyway, I'm going to continue. Metal shards, water slide down your throat. Think esophagus confetti. It hits your stomach. I guess your flesh is on the menu. You must have digested your own flesh. Anyway, our body needs iron, right, Terry? But if we absorb enough, it becomes iron poisoning. Pain, puking, GI bleeding. We should have spit out that pork chop, huh? But we didn't. Now it's in your blood. Pressure crashing. Liver cells start dying. Here's my favorite nightmare. You start feeling better. Cool. You think we survived? Nope. It comes roaring back. Shock. Liver failure. Organs shutting down. Lights out. Meat suit.
0: Please tell me that you're doing this for the bit. And you didn't soak my beloved sacred iron skillet in water for the last several hours.
3: Aw, man, I forgot my memory, darn it. I left and forgot to soak it. But don't worry, I'll do it when I get home, okay?
0: Oh, my God. Oh, wow.
3: I'll do it when I get home, I promise. I won't forget this time.
0: You gotta be kidding me.
3: Terry, you look pale. Are you okay?
0: I'm always pale. Two, if you ever actually do that to my iron skillet, that is probably... I mean, I don't know if that's a fireable offense, but you and I will not be friends.
3: Well, okay, Terry, don't worry. I'll find other ways to ruin your skillet. And besides, it is Scary Terry's Saturday Nightmare, not Mandy's.
0: Oh, for the love of all that is holy and a few things that are unholy. Look, if you are a iron skillet enthusiast, you know the horror that I am feeling right now. May God rest our souls, and I am going to get a protective order for keeping you away from my beloved iron skillet.
3: Don't worry. This talk will come up again on Scary Terry's Saturday Nightmare.
0: The hell it will.
3: But I'll find another way to clean the skillet.
0: The hell it will. All right. How about a palate cleanser, which will be cleansed properly, unlike what you attempt to do to my beloved iron skillet? It is Fear Factory Lynchpin on Scary Terry's Saturday Nightmare. I am so traumatized right now. How dare you?
3: You're welcome.

0: Scary Terry, Saturday Nightmare with Metal Church, Fake Healer. I'm Metal Mandy.
1: I'm Scary Terry. Metal Church has had quite the roster of vocalists over the years.
0: Yeah.
1: I mean, you got the late David Wayne, the late Mike Howe, and now Brian Allen on the vocals, man. I hope you're healthy, buddy. I don't know what to tell you about that.
0: They've had enough vocalists, like I've had ex-relationships.
1: It's like Spinal Tap drummers or something, man.
0: But, oh, my gosh, right?
1: But real talk, man. Mike Howe and David Wayne both gone far too soon, man. Incredible vocalists. And now they're back out on the road again. Their guitarist and founder, Kurt Vandehoof, he underwent a lot of medical procedures over the last year.
0: Oh, my God. Put him in bubble wrap. Don't let anything happen to him.
1: Well, he had, like, back stuff going on. And go figure, lugging around a heavy guitar everywhere, not great for your back. But I'm glad that Kurt is back on the road. And now they've got Dave Ellefson, former Megadeth bassist, out on the road with them as well.
0: Yeah, wow.
1: And hopefully not sending pictures to anyone.
0: Too soon, Dave?
1: No. The internet remembers, buddy. All right. It's very cool to see Metal Church out doing the thing. Very underrated band from that era of metal. And Brian Allen sounding damn good on those vocals, just like this guy does. Now, his vocals have veered towards, you know, trying some different experimental things.
0: Likes it when he talks.
1: Yes. Over the last few years of Bring Me the Horizon, they've gone into a whole bunch of different genres and new sounds and new vibes. But on this song, Ollie Sykes is reminding everyone he can still go. It is Dehumanized on Scary Terry's Saturday Nightmare.

0: 103.7 The Crow. It is Scary Terry's Saturday Nightmare with Metallica and Moth Into Flame. What's up? I'm Scary Terry. She is Metal Mandy.
1: And it looks like we gotta move it back to normie mode, huh?
0: Yes, that normie mode is it's incoming on The Crow.
1: Boo.
0: We gotta let Brent and the Shinedowns have their turn now. Hey, before we split, real quick, I want to thank our guest tonight, David Howard Thornton, a.k.a. Art the Clown from the Terrifier series. What a hilarious guest. Are you kidding me?
1: Yeah, right.
0: You wouldn't expect Murder Clown Guy to be so damn charming, but here he is.
1: I really hope he made those voices in the outfit, because I think that'd be perfect.
0: You know he has. There's no
1: he
0: way
1: has
0: he
1: has to
0: no
1: have.
0: Way he didn't. Also, shout out to Tom, Denzel, Moose, Justin, our behind-the-scenes crew who get this show on the air. And also, good luck to everybody who's qualified for the Sled Reckoning giveaway.
1: All right.
0: Dude, that's going to be huge. Somebody is going to walk away from the Vern ID Motoplex with like $20,000 worth of snowmobiling awesomeness. That's going to be so dope.
1: I think they drive away. Yeah, that's a lot to lug around.
0: That's very true. It's a long, heavy walk there. But before we bounce, there's one more person that we have to thank.
1: You know what? This is a big one. I'm glad we're doing this. As always, thank you to you. Every time you listen, every time you tell your friends to listen to 103.7 The Crow, crow.com with the Crow app on your smartphone, tablet, or on your smart speaker, or even turn it up so you can share with your neighbors and catch noise violations, you are keeping metal on the air.
0: Be metal. Do crime. Don't do crime. We need you to listen and not be incarcerated.
1: Right,
0: that'd be
1: right,
0: great.
1: Yeah.
0: All right, until next time, be cool. Don't lose your head or
1: your ass will surely follow.
0: And thank you for supporting Scary Terry's Saturday Nightmare on 103.7 The Crow.
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10: The fierce winds of yesterday have died down, and today we'll have a fairly pleasant day. Partly cloudy sky, still exceptionally warm, 85 the high, but a south wind just 10 to 20 miles an hour. For Monday, back to work with a mostly sunny day, 84 the high, a light northerly breeze. On Tuesday, partly cloudy, 70. From the Storm Center, I'm Jay Trobeck.
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Everything that rocks.

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One star, would not recommend. Not nearly enough Phil Collins. Aaron on Wikipedia, that's by choice.

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3: It won't be as warm or as windy today, but still, it's going to be exceptionally mild. Our daytime high, 85 for your Sunday afternoon, with a partly cloudy sky and a south breeze just 10 to 20 miles an hour. On Monday, mostly sunny, 84 with a light north breeze. Tuesday, partly cloudy, cooling back to 70. From the Storm Center at Kelloland TV, I'm Jay Trollback.
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0: Falls, Harrisburg, Pipestone, and the whole Sioux Empire. 103.7 The Crow. Everything that rocks.
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4: The fierce winds of yesterday have died down, and today we'll have a fairly pleasant day. Partly cloudy sky, still exceptionally warm, 85 the high, but a south wind just 10 to 20 miles an hour. For Monday, back to work with a mostly sunny day, 84 the high, a light northerly breeze. On Tuesday, partly cloudy, 70. From the Storm Center, I'm Jay Trobeck.
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You guys suck. Why don't you quit and get real jobs? 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
1: They ask people, what's the absolute worst taco topping? The most divisive? Cilantro. Black olives next on the list.
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1: Who? 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
1: Broccoli? 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
8: The fierce winds of yesterday have died down, and today we'll have a fairly pleasant day. Partly cloudy sky, still exceptionally warm, 85 the high, but a south wind just 10 to 20 miles an hour. For Monday, back to work with a mostly sunny day, 84 the high, a light northerly breeze. On Tuesday, partly cloudy, 70. From the Storm Center, I'm Jay Trobeck.
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Now you don't need

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5: It won't be as warm or as windy today, but still it's going to be exceptionally mild. Our daytime high 85 for your Sunday afternoon with a partly cloudy sky and a south breeze just 10 to 20 miles an hour. On Monday, mostly sunny, 84 with a light north breeze. Tuesday, partly cloudy, cooling back to 70. From the Storm Center at Kelloland TV, I'm Jay Trollback.
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6: The fierce winds of yesterday have died down, and today we'll have a fairly pleasant day. Partly cloudy sky, still exceptionally warm, 85 the high, but a south wind just 10 to 20 miles an hour. For Monday, back to work with a mostly sunny day, 84 the high, a light northerly breeze. On Tuesday, partly cloudy, 70. From the Storm Center, I'm Jay Trobeck.
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1: This is Forum. I'm John Michaels, Public Affairs Radio Director since 1977. Going to be talking to Robert Bob Colby. You've been a lot of things, Bob. You've been an antique dealer in business actually longer than I've been on the air, since 1972, with Colby's Antiques, Books, and Clocks. You know, you even do stoneware crocks and related collectibles. So you've been in business longer than I've been on the air.
2: Well, that's a milestone for both of us, which means we aren't 35 anymore.
1: Mm-hmm. Well, that's for sure. I tell people I'm so old I don't have tattoos. But you've been a former science teacher. You taught biology, chemistry, and general science in junior and high school. I didn't know that.
2: Actually, I did it also in high school, and that was my undergraduate was biology and education, and my graduate degree was in zoology and geology with a master's from USD.
1: Well, that's right. Yeah, not just a bachelor, but a master's degree at Westmore College, too.
2: Yes, yes.
1: Okay. Well, you've got a diverse background, but that's the reason we're calling is you were a Minnehaha County Commissioner. That's the county commissioner for 20 years. And a lot of, political roles, you might say, since then, but also a historian, a photographic archivist, historical preservation, even a state historical society board of trustees and so on. But one thing a lot of people don't know that we've talked about before quite a few times, Bob, is your postcard collection. Now, do you still have all of that?
2: Yes, I do. I'm getting to the point where I am looking for a repository that would appreciate that sort of thing, because going back to postcards, you know, we all have had postcards, and the penny postcard doesn't exist anymore. But back in the day, from the 1880s, there were postcards, but they got to a point in time where they discovered they could put photos on one side and the address and message on the other, and somewhere around 1905-ish, the photographic postcards were invented, I guess you would say, and they became voguish for people to communicate because they didn't have to say a lot, but they could, you know, touch base with somebody. And they'd say, "Hi, George, how are you? I'm fine. Things are going well. Talk to you later," or "write more later." So, with the other side showing a picture of George and Herb out there shocking grain or doing something like that.
1: Well, I remember you have quite a collection of different towns where they put trolleys in the picture to kind of make people on the East Coast think they were, you know, up to date. It was just kind of a photo, actually kind of a, like on the Internet. It was fake news.
2: It was their attempt at photoshopping, which is a whole lot better than, you know, AI. I mean, today you can get a photo of our fine president shaking hands with George Armstrong Custer, and they're standing in front of Mount Rushmore.
1: That's
2: and it
1: true.
2: Would look real.
1: Mm-hmm. But a lot of towns, like, you know, small towns around the area, though, they used trolleys as a kind of way to impress investors, I guess, at that time.
2: Oh, yes. Oh, yes.
1: Well, now, Sioux Falls history is something that you do a lot. A lot of people don't realize that we had the municipal electric power station to run the trolleys in Sioux Falls until the General Motors talked everybody into buses. But that municipal electric company actually lasted quite a while.
2: Yes, and a lot of the power was generated down at the falls.
1: Now, Senator Pettigrew had quite a story about damming up the river for the. Well, you're somebody that fixes clocks there, but There's a story with Senator Pettigrew where they dammed up the river, and then when the investors came out from the East Coast, they blew it up with dynamite so that it would look like there's enough water to run the Queen Bee Mill.
2: Yes, they did that, and it was, I don't know if you'd call that a scam, but it was pretty darn close.
1: Well, he also had a meatpacking plant that lasted about, I think, 2 weeks, didn't he?
2: Yes, there was another one down close to where the current John Morrell Smithfield operation is now, and that was that. There were a couple. They had one out there by the Western Mall, a little bit north and east, and then they had the one down by the falls. So there were always business people trying to entice the money from out east to come here, and so it continues today, I guess you could say.
1: Well, that's one reason I was just going to, you said it right there, is it being on the Minnehaha County Commission for 20 years, you've been observing also the city politics in around here. If you ask most people today who runs City Hall, the taxpayer or the developers, most of them would say, well, gee, you know, the taxpayers don't really have a whole lot of say. It's always the developers. But, you know, going back to Senator Pettigrew, it's kind of always been that way throughout history, hasn't it?
2: Hey, well, it's, you know, when you look at the monies that particular people get to underwrite their efforts to get elected, and you see how much money they receive, you know, if it's national, they get hundreds of millions of dollars legally, but still by hook and crook. And if it's local, they might get a couple people giving $100,000. And, you know, whose voice do they listen to? The hundreds of us that either voted for them or did not vote for them,

0: spent in recent elections, that makes you kind of say, who is, as you mentioned, who's got the person's ears? Is it you and me, or is it somebody else? But
1: well, you ran in 1998, and the election was nonpartisan. You also ran in 2002. And I guess you can say you're not a Republican, you're not a Democrat, you're kind of an independent?
0: I call myself a pragmatic Republican, meaning that, you know, I tend to be conservative to a degree, but I also like to listen to both sides, because the one of my mantras more recently is, today is where yesterday and tomorrow meet. And you won't get to tomorrow if you don't know what happened and how it happened yesterday. And that's where you make a decision, is because you have to evaluate the past and you have to try to make judgments on the future that are and will serve the population. They don't, you know, if you're going to do things for yourself, which we have happening in a small town called Washington, D.C., or do you do things that are going to make us a better place to live? And currently, the AI stuff is, and the, you know, that is, that's an issue we have to really deal with, because they have tremendous needs for electricity and a lot of needs for water. And if these businesses get, we have to judge whether they're going to work well for us or not.
1: Mm-hmm. Well, that's why we're talking to Bob Covey, 20 years Medina County Commissioner, ran for mayor twice in Sioux Falls. You're a longtime antique dealer, local historian, collector, public speaker, civic leader. I'm going to, you know, give a couple examples of, you know, people talk about taxes, but on the other hand, this is my own opinion, but a little bit of a rant and rave is, I went to renew my driver's license online. It cost me $40 to renew that little piece of plastic. And then it said it'll be 4 to 6 weeks before you get it in the mail. And I thought, now, is that really where our tax dollars are going to the best on that? You know, we're supposed to, you know, $40 should pay for a whole lot of things more than just a, you know, small piece of plastic. And the city, I just realized, I didn't know it before. I have a dog. It's got its dog license. But now they want $5 per year. And I guess that's been going on maybe for a while, but most people don't know that. But they don't raise the taxes, but we seem to be getting a lot of fees.
0: You know, the one of the things that has kind of gotten my attention, owning your house and paying property taxes is like renting from the government. Well, if I remember correctly, 60% of the property tax goes to education, the schools. And the other 40% is divided amongst the city and the county. And there's a need for emergency response. There's a need for fire protection. There's a need for police protection. And, you know, we could get rid of all of it, but then you have to take it on yourself. So then you'd have to have a subscription to the fire department, a subscription to the police department, and you know, you'll get a response by how much you pay.
1: Well, you mentioned the school. I graduated from the old Washington High in 1965. We were the largest, I think, had a class of 1,000. You know, it was just before Lincoln High School was opened up, and back then they voted for city buildings. The public did. It was a city vote, and they voted Lincoln High down first time, I think, because they said it doesn't need a swimming pool. Next time they voted it down because they said it doesn't need carpeting in the hallways. Well, it finally got passed, but we haven't voted for a school building since.
0: Yes, I suppose thing that I could rant and rave about is that, you know, we had a really nice tourist attraction here in the community with the Brockhouse Delbridge Animals. You know, that was, from what I had read and what I had

0: heard, it was the largest private collection of mounted animals in North America. And, you know, other places would have literally killed to have something like that as an attraction. And we're trying to attract people not only to live here, but to stop and visit. And you try to have something that nobody else has, a good reason to stop. We have the falls, and if we're smart, we won't overdo it like they did. I think, is it Houston that has the river walk? You know, they that's part of their attraction. We have the falls. That's good. And we want to make sure that we have things that people can come and enjoy. And when we come to a community, and I'm involved with history a lot, you know, we don't, when you go to Paris, you don't go for the avant-garde architecture. You might go to the symphony, but you go to see the old structures and what the community looked like in the past and how they have been interested in repurposing parts of their community, you know, making them look more interesting to the general population. But, you know, we can't keep everything, but we have to have a feeling that what we've had in the past was good. Because I remember Mike Shermer, when I was doing a lot of sitting in on city and county meetings, say, you know, that old courthouse there, that would make a fine parking lot. And we have kept it, and it is a center point of things that, you know, are attractive not only to the local population, but to people who pass through. So,
1: well, actually, I think part of it was because so many of those buildings were built with what we call Sioux Falls jasper, which some say is almost as hard as a diamond. It would cost so much to tear that apart that it wasn't. It was more feasible to make something out of it than it was to tear it down. In one sense, you're talking about quarries. Some quarries are in the news now. We have, you know, East Sioux and West Sioux used to have trolleys out to their quarries out there in the past. You know, the one out by the fairgrounds is huge. But now they're talking about the quarry by the Sioux Falls. Do you know any history about that?
0: Well, yeah, there's the one that's, let's see, where the power plant is at the falls. You just go north of it. It's kind of hidden down in the, you know, on the, it's just a little off of that roadway. Is it Weber Avenue, I believe?
1: Mm-hmm.
0: As the one that goes from, what is it, about 8th Street up toward Smithfield or the old Morrell plant.
1: Used to be an old roundhouse down there.
0: Yes, and there was, you know, that was one of the things that was, it was viable, and we got to the point where it got to be a little more expensive to do the quarry work, and we picked a little bit more, like we, you know, we got a little more picky about what we wanted to have around us, you know, for the railroad track and that sort of thing. And we used to do not battery cracking, we used to break open the old transformers, mm-hmm, that were filled with PCBs. And if we're going to buy and develop property for the general good of the population, we have to do ground testing to make sure that we're not buying a Superfund site. You know, we don't know that about the old Morrell Smithfield plant. We've got to test that. When we buy the railroad yard and use that for development, somebody is going to have to test it to find out whether or not there's a lot, how much grunt stuff is down there on the ground that's percolated down. I remember the days when you went down by the falls, and would watch little kind of bubbles come up and they would pop, and then there'd be an oil slick afterwards.
1: Yeah, the old railroad roundhouse was down there too. That's yes. disappeared, but
0: yes.
1: I wish they would have kept that. If they were to drain that quarry, what would they find at the bottom of it? I think some old cars and what else?
0: Yes. I think that there were, supposedly, whether this is what you call urban legend or not, there was supposedly a couple of vehicles that were stolen, and in order to hide the evidence, they were run over the edge, and they were down in the quarry. Well, they knew they were there because the oil and grease would be coming up, but they weren't going to drain the whole thing to find, you know, to get the vehicle out, because once it's down there, it isn't worth anything, but you know where it is just the same. So,
1: well, that's what I was going to say. I grew up down in that area, and I really don't remember much about the quarry, in that sense, because it was filled with water, and it was full of weeds, I guess you might say. I'm talking to Bob Kobe, who served on the South Dakota Historical Society Board of Trustees for 15 years of service, and also president of Minnehaha County Historical Society. Are we losing some of our history now because of all these new apartments and all that kind of structure?
0: This is from my take. And it's not that I'm willing to concede that there are things that we can't keep everything. But we built an awful lot of stuff north of 8th Street. And that was one of the old areas for the starting of the community. We've done stuff on both east or the west side of the river. But when they built, they didn't have anybody there who was, let's say, an archaeologist to look to see what they might find that might enhance our understanding of our past. And, you know, we had one here in the not too far from my shop, which was a house that was designed by the guy who was more prominently known for using Sioux quartzite to build buildings of substance downtown. And that's on the corner of 20th and Duluth. You know, we can't keep everything, but we had one of the neat little old filling stations, automobile filling stations on Minnesota Avenue. It's now an empty lot open for development. And that happened within the last 6 months. One of the last golden arches in the United States was down on 41st and Minnesota. Can you imagine if we would have said, no, you have to keep that?
1: Mm-hmm.
0: Can you imagine what people would do when they come to Sioux Falls? They'd want to go see what the old golden arches look like, because they don't today look anything like they did when they were in the heyday of McDonald's. You know, as I said, you can't keep everything, but sometimes there are things that you should keep just because it will be an attraction for not only the local residents, but those who come to visit us.
1: Well, you mentioned Sioux Falls Jasper again, and we've been talking a little bit about quarries. I remember during the bicentennial, they wanted to repair some of the old buildings that were Sioux Falls Jasper, the old courthouse and that type of thing. And there wasn't anybody in this country that knew how to do the quarry anymore. They had to bring people, I think, in from England or Scotland to show us how to quarry again.
0: Yes, one of the things that happened is a lot of the original old quarry people were, I think they were Welsh. And that was part of their family traditions. And the same thing happened out in Lead. A lot of certain areas of the city of Lead had a definite ethnic leaning, because that's where a lot of the people came, because they had this knowledge that we weren't perpetuating, that we weren't dealing with. We, you know, we were into large machinery, but we aren't into the quarry type stuff that they did in East Sioux Falls and that they did in other places here in the city. Our interest in the quarry material is drill a hole, blow it up, grind it up, and then we take and use it for backfill, or we use it for asphalt, you know, mixing with some asphalt or with concrete on our interstates, because I remember people saying they thought South Dakota was funny. When the road got wet, you could see pink lines in the roadway as you're heading west going toward the Black Hills. And how do you do that? Well,
1: talking to Bob Kobe, Mineo County Commissioner for 20 years, Mineo County, activist, you might say, ran for mayor twice in Sioux Falls. A lot of people that, you know, we have, 7,000 people move into the city of Sioux Falls, I think, a year now. They don't remember that you used to be the king of the outhouse archaeology.
0: Yes, we did. I did. What you would say, I'm privy to history.
1: Privy, yes.
0: You know, privy to history. Okay. A lot of things that people didn't like and didn't want were thrown into the old outhouse because that was a way of getting rid of things. And the outhouse was a need, and that was before we put indoor plumbing in houses. So from the time of our settlement up until probably, around the turn of the century when new houses were built, they would, and the turn of the century would be close to 1900 to World War I, when new houses were built, they might put in an indoor, what people would call an indoor outhouse. And they'd have a septic tank in the backyard and that sort of thing. And then eventually we'd have city sewers line up and take and treat our waste in one particular location instead of having a waste treatment thing going on in the back of everyone's yard. Which was much better for us because then that material wouldn't percolate down into the aquifer from which we got a lot of water for laundry and drinking. And I don't know if it made the flavor better or worse, but that was one of the considerations for sanitary treatment of waste. With the sewers, and we had that down below the penitentiary, the city wastewater treatment there. We finally had to get rid of a lot of things the way we were doing it, and had to put a little more of an industrial means of treating that. And when that happened, then the city of Brandon could grow. Because there were times, and I think you could find it in the in some of the history, where the Sioux River had a fragrance, and if you had a southwest wind and going through Brandon, that wasn't encouraging the people to move and settle in Brandon. So, and what happens now? Brandon is moving towards Sioux Falls, probably faster than Sioux Falls is moving toward Brandon.
1: Yeah, they already serve schools in that. Talking to Bob Kobe, a longtime antique dealer, local historian, collector, public speaker, civic leader, 20 years, county commission. How can people get a hold of you if they'd like to have you go speak on some of your knowledge on history?
0: Well, if they, I do presentations every year at the Dakota History Conference, which is at Augustana, and I also do a presentation for the West River History Conference, the Dakota History Conference. I've done that for, I suppose, 30 years or more, and the topic is always different. I do a different one for every presentation, the same in the West River, which is between Deadwood and Rapid City. I suppose they could call and leave a message on my phone at the shop, and I'll pick up and maybe we can commiserate and find out what their interest in history is. And if I, with some of my background and some of my resources, maybe I can do a presentation that's related to their interest, as opposed to just what I like to talk about, is what are they interested in, and go from there.
1: Bob Colby's Antiques, Books, and Clocks since 1972. Are you still fixing clocks?
0: Yes. I would like somebody who has a. I would part company with it. I would sell out. And I told people, I said, all they need is two very large trucks and one small bank.
1: Well, you and your wife have been married for how long now?
0: Let's see. We're in July. Last month, toward the tail end of the month, we hit 59 years. That's the marriage. We were engaged a year before that, and I think we went together about 2 or 3 years before I decided that maybe she was worth the effort, and she caught her at a weak moment, and she said yes.
1: Well, Bob Colby's Clocks is all about time, and I'm afraid we're out of time, but Bob, I want to thank you very much for talking with us on forum.
0: Yes. I hope this is a memorable and a striking conversation that we've had.
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2: From the Kelloland Live Doppler Storm Center.
7: A day of record high temperatures and clear skies. We'll keep the clear sky overnight. The winds will diminish out of the south. Our overnight low still mild at 66. For your Sunday, partly cloudy and again exceptionally warm. 85 the high, a south wind 10 to 20 miles an hour. Mostly sunny, 84 on Monday. From the Storm Center at Kelloland TV, I'm Jay Trobeck.
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It's Hard Reset, my 103.7, The Crow. Good morning, you magnificent slab of human stubbornness. Yeah, Sunday's here, so let's reload the mental artillery. Whatever last week threw at us, it's out of here. Bills, bosses, kids, chaos, we survived it. The week is fresh. The battlefield is ahead. Let's roll.

It's Hard Reset on 103.7 The Crow. You know, they had the first week of the month was Mental Health Awareness Month. Yesterday was Mental Health Awareness Day. Honestly, do we need a day or a week? I mean, it's something we should be thinking about all the time. Mental health doesn't punch a time clock at all. It's all year long. You're always working on it. Sometimes you're struggling. Yeah, and that's where you need to talk to somebody. Don't be afraid to open up to your neighbor or your best friend or whoever's in your tribe. If your buddy seems a little off on the other side of it, go check on him. Go give him a call. And if you need a place to breathe for a minute, that's exactly what we do here. We give you a chance to turn up the music, reset the mind a little bit, give you a little motivation. We'll

0: 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And that's what we call hard reset. It's for your mentals.
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You know, waking up is really weird. Your eyes are open, but your brain is still somewhere in the parking lot eating a gas station burrito. It happens. But just give yourself a minute. We don't have to conquer the world before we find our pants.

0: 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Big salute to our military friends and family, you men and women serving or have served. Thank you so very much. You know, if you didn't know, military life is very redundant. It can be. And it's in redundancy to a lot of people is absolutely boring. But in the military life, doing those same drills, same checkpoints, same routines, you know, you wonder why they do that over and over and over again. It's not pointless. It's how they build habits for when things get real. And man, they practice it until they don't even have to think about it, because someday somebody is going to be counting on the military to get it right. And we always want to make sure that we thank them anytime we see them. Thank you for your life of redundancy. And thank you for stepping in for us when we need it most.
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12: Partly to mostly sunny as we go through your Sunday. Another unseasonably warm day with a high of 87. The record to beat today is 90. South wind will be at 10 to 20 miles per hour. Breezy tonight, mostly clear with a low of 60. South winds at 15 to 25 miles per hour. And one more warm day on Monday, partly cloudy, a high of 82. From the Storm Center at Kello EMTV, I'm meteorologist Adam Rowan.
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It's Hard Reset, my 103.7 The Crow. I've got some friends in the South, and they have some interesting expressions. Let's just say that. One of them I heard not too long ago, it was about talking about stress and people being, you know, just a ticking time bomb, so to speak. They said, sometimes we walk around like we're a shaken up can of biscuits. One thump on the side and boom, we'll explode. And nobody wants that. That's why here, at Hard Reset, we want you to let it out. Whether it's screaming, sweating, laughing like a lunatic, we'll give you something to release the pressure. Okay?

It's Hard Reset on 103.7 The Crow, with tunes that'll hit you right in the chest and talk that'll hit you right in the face. At least I hope so. It's nothing sugar-coated around here. We're going to keep it real. And let's talk about getting that bigger paycheck. You know, you, if you're like me, want a bigger paycheck. We're going to chase it. We're going to chase it hard. Whether it's for a nicer life, a bigger house, a nicer truck, we got to get that next promotion. We got to keep moving forward. It's just the way the world works. However, you do need peace. You do need some peace in your life.

0: because if you, you know, sacrifice every little bit of it to get that bigger paycheck, it doesn't balance out. You know, there's an old proverb that says, what good is it to gain the whole world and lose yourself? It makes sense. It really, really does. Just make sure, you know, while you're being successful and you're headed up to the top, you're not losing the things that matter to get it.
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A high five of respect going to this job today. And then, because, you know, not every job looks tough. Some are physically brutal, for sure. 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Some are dangerous. Some emotionally exhausting. And some are just 8 hours of doing something that nobody wants to do. Today, I'm talking about you that work in the hospice. You're spending time and spending your entire workday helping families through something most of us don't ever want to think about. But you showed up, and thanks for doing so.

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0: It's Hard to Reset on 103.7 The Crow. You headed to the gym this morning? Congratulations, you got up and walked in. That's a victory right there, my friend. But you know what? Recently, the gym I go to has changed. They closed down for a few days and reworked the whole floors, re-put in new machines, got in all kinds of different apparatuses, basically. So when I walked in there, I felt just like I did several years ago when I walked into the gym for the first time. You might be thinking about going to the gym, and this is probably how you're afraid that you're going to feel. But it's weird because I didn't know how to do things. I didn't know what this machine did. And if you're just now walking into the gym or you're, you know, thinking about going to the gym, don't worry about it. Everybody there, every expert you see or you person you think is an expert was once there Googling on how to adjust the seat to these different torture devices, okay? So we've all been there. It's all good.
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9: We'll challenge another record high this afternoon. The number to beat, 90. We should get up to at least 87 on their partly to mostly sunny skies with a breezy south wind. We'll keep that breezy south wind in place tonight, mostly clear with a low of 60. Then one more warm day on Monday, a mix of sun and clouds and a high of 82. West winds this time will be at 10 to 20 miles per hour. From the Storm Center at Keloland TV, I'm meteorologist Adam Roan.
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KRRO, Sioux Falls. Are you stressed out, under pressure, fatigued? 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

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Thanks for tuning in every Sunday morning from 6 until 9. And I think it's officially spooky season. Would you agree? Yeah, it feels like it around here. But do you want to know what was really scary? I don't want to be corny about this, you know, because Halloween gets one night. But some of the stuff we carry around, it haunts us all year long. I'm serious. It really does. If you think about it, regrets, mistakes, things we did differently. Look, we all have skeletons in our closet, but we don't want to let yesterday's ghost haunt us all year.

0: It's Hard Reset on 103.7 The Crow. Thanks for tuning in. Sunday, 6 until 9 o'clock. You know, I call this Hard Reset because sometimes life gets sideways. I don't mean sometimes. It does a lot of times. And we kind of need to hit the reset button. So that's why we give you music that really hits you right in the chest. We'll give you a little mindset stuff, a little bit of motivation, some faith, and, you know, conversations about stuff we actually deal with. I mean, we all deal with work, family, you know, pressures, doubts, all that kind of stuff. And I'm not going to go along the guru line or any. That's crap. I am just going to tell you what I've picked up, what I've learned, what I practice. Because I, myself, I don't have life completely figured out. Every day is different. So I just want to give you real talk from me to you.
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Let me get a book quote here for you from our Hard Reset bookshelf. It comes from Bram Stoker's Dracula. Yeah, why not? Spooky season, right? It goes on to say, there are darknesses in life, and then there are lights. You are one of those lights. What an awesome quote from Dracula. It's just a reminder, we all have those dark days, and sometimes we forget about how much we matter to other people, even those that want to bite us in the neck.

0: 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Real talk and music that can hit you right where it counts. 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Thanks for tuning in, 6 until 9. 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
9: Unseasonably warm once again as we head into Sunday. A mix of sun and clouds overall and a high of 87. The record to beat is 90 with a south wind at 10 to 20 miles per hour. Mostly clear, breezy tonight with a low of 60. That's south wind at 15 to 25 miles per hour. And we squeeze in one more warm day on Monday. A mix of sun and clouds again with a high of 82. From the Storm Center at Kelloland TV, I'm meteorologist Adam Run.
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Did you know that Crow is presenting the Stains Break the Cycle 25th Anniversary Tour when it hits the Denny in April? Well, now you do. You want the details? 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

0: David Chuck the Freak in the morning. Everything that rocks all day. It's 103.7 The Crow. Perfect for spooky season, right? Crawl back to my coffin from Day Seeker. Hey, April 6th, you got plans? Yeah, it's a few months away. About six or less, give or take a few days or months. Anyhow, The Crow is presenting Stain's Break the Cycle 25th Anniversary Tour, April the 6th at the Denny. All this past week, we've had rock stars like Darlin, Landon, and Corey, and many others win tickets before they went on sale. Now, tickets are on sale for that show. 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It's going to be a great show. 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

More police. Yeah. Evanescence, Tell Me When You've Had Enough on 103.7 The Crow. I'll dig that new track. You know what? They haven't had enough over there of the festive time of the year, the spooky season, as some people call it. We're talking about the Riverview Christmas Tree Farm. We've got rock stars working out at the Riverview Pumpkin Festival and Haunted Trail today, getting things ready for you when they open up later on this morning. They requested Alice in Chains. You betcha. 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

0: Dave and Chuck the Freak in the morning. Everything that rocks all day. It's 103.7 The Crow. Sled Reckoning is taking over the entire Sioux Empire. It has. And this past week is proof. We've had rock stars all over the place. You guys have met us out there at Frontier Bank, Marmon Energy, Black Hills Federal Credit Union. And just yesterday there at Unclaimed Freight Furniture to get qualified. Plus, you qualified on the air. We got a list of rock stars that have qualified. And get this, this Thursday, we're going to be giving away the whole $20,000 package right there at our main sponsor, Vern ID Motoplex. We'll be there on the 15th. We got to also thank Get and Go Runnings, as well as the Lodge at Deadwood Gaming Resort. I'm telling you, $20,000 package, we're going to be giving it away. Even if you're not qualified, come out. Check it out. It's going to be a big time 103.7 The Crow party. We're going to have a great time. Before we get there, let's do Pink Floyd. Theory of a Dead Man. I don't know. Maybe I'll squeeze in some Letdown.
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1: From the Kelloland Live Doppler Storm Center.
13: Partly to mostly sunny as we go through your Sunday. Another unseasonably warm day with a high of 87. The record to beat today is 90. The south wind will be at 10 to 20 miles per hour. Breezy tonight, mostly clear with a low of 60. South winds at 15 to 25 miles per hour. And one more warm day on Monday, partly cloudy, high of 82.
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Well, that's Perfect Circle and Starless, their latest on 103.7 The Crow. Oh, just a quick question for you. Do you got any extra blood? We could use it. Yeah, our annual Halloween blood drive is coming up. Let me hit you with the details on that real soon. It's Nirvana, 103.7 The Crow.

0: Dave and Chuck the Freak in the morning. Everything that rocks all day. This be 103.7 The Crow. Let me give you something from Papa Roach. Their latest is called See You in Hell. Gosh, it's just kind of a Halloween kind of theme going on here. Whole lot of love, no rain. That's on the way as well. Yeah, speaking of Halloween, the annual blood drive for 103.7 The Crow is happening Friday the 13th. Oh, I'm sorry, not Friday the 13th. I don't know why that's said. It's Friday the 30th. Either way, Slim Chickens on South Louise Street. It's going to be during the day. Here's the cool thing. It's a great way to skip work on the 30th, the day before Halloween. It's a Thursday. Why would you want to work during the day? Take a nice extra long lunch at Slim Chickens while donating blood. You can reserve your donation time slot right now. Get it locked in. Plus, we'll also give you some free stuff for giving the blood. 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

Is the OTC going to be on Monday Night Raw tomorrow night? I don't think so. He's hardly ever there. He was there last week, but who knows? Either way, I'd rather hit it right there at the ice rink at the Denny, the Lincoln Stars in town, taking on the Sioux Falls Stampede. That's my go-to plan for Monday night. Is it yours? Maybe we'll see each other there. 3 Days Grace, right now, 103.7 The Crow.

0: the quintessential perfect song ever in hard rock. That's one of them. Bark at the Moon for Ozzy Osbourne, 103.7 The Crow. And what a great time of the year to play it, too. I'm telling you. Dave and Chuck, The Freak in the Morning and Everything That Rocks All Day. Let me give you Breaking Benjamin, Jane's Addiction, and we'll get you new rock from Dead Poets Society here before you know it as well. You know what? If you're looking for something real homey to do, something maybe kind of festive in November, Bonfire Nights, an acoustic evening with Blackstone Cherry at Biggs Bar, and you can still qualify for it. A four-pack of front row seats just could be yours just by texting Cherry, C-H-E-R-R-Y, to 605-334-1037. 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
11: Unseasonably warm once again as we head into Sunday. A mix of southern clouds overall and a high of 87. The record to beat is 90 with a south wind at 10 to 20 miles per hour. Mostly clear, breezy tonight with a low of 60. That's south wind at 15 to 25. 5 miles per hour. Then we squeeze in one more warm day on Monday. Mix of sun and clouds again with a high of 82. From the Storm Center at KOWN TV, I'm meteorologist Adam Run.
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I wonder where the expression "no sleep till Brooklyn" came from. It's after all this time, I still haven't looked it up or even thought about it. You know, a lot of songs are created with expressions or sayings or idioms or whatever. I got another one here for you. It's brand new stuff from Royal Blood. It's called 10 over 10. I don't know what that means either, but it's on 103.7 The Crow.

0: David Chuck the Freak in the morning. Everything that rocks all day. It's 103.7 The Crow. Got some good news for you. If you're looking to go Thursday the 15th to the Washington Pavilion to see the Behind the Scream, a live conversation with David Arquette. Oh, we are extending our contest through Tuesday. All you have to do is text SCREAM to 605-334-1037. Again, that is SCREAM to 605-334-1037. And you can join the rock stars going.
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It's so good to hear from our crew and rock stars there at Sunshine Foods in Brandon over there on Split Rock Boulevard. 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

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Tom from Buffalo Ridge wrote on Facebook, "For some reason, I can't quit listening to The Crow." And Tom, we can't quit you either, big

0: Dave and Chuck, the Freak in the Morning. Everything that rocks all day. All day. Not part of the day. All day. Stone Sour, Ninth Key's latest called Happy Feels Like. We'll do Metallica and Bill Murray in there as well as we get ready for Sled Reckoning on 103.7 The Crow. Thanks to our friends at Vern ID Motoplex. I mean, seriously, this is going to be crazy. We're giving away a $20,000 prize package, which includes a 26 Polaris Chaos from Vern ID Motoplex, a Runnings 6x12 carry-on trailer, a, Get and Go $500 gas card, and a three-night stay at the Lodge at Deadwood Gaming Resort. Man, that's a killer package. We're going to give away this Thursday at Vern ID Motoplex. We've got a few rock stars out there that are qualified. And I say a few, I mean there's a bunch. But, you know, if you want to come by and see who wins, we'd love to see you there.
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2: A grandma who was celibate then became an escort at 73. 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
4: You ready for soup?
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5: Like soup. Let grandma take care of you.
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6: Split pea soup. Yeah.
3: And somebody knocked it out of me.
5: Okay,
3: I'm done. Oh, good. Look, perfect.
5: Yeah, but imagine her bits covered in pea soup.
2: I bet you that's what they smell like already.
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14: Partly to mostly sunny as we go through your Sunday. Another unseasonably warm day with a high of 87. The record to beat today is 90. South wind will be at 10 to 20 miles per hour. Breezy tonight, mostly clear with a low of 60. South winds at 15 to 25 miles per hour. And one more warm day on Monday, partly cloudy, high of 82. From the Storm Center at KLOM TV, I'm meteorologist Adam Rudd.
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Hey, Rock fans, good afternoon. Hope you're having a good weekend so far. Average Joe hanging out with you on a Sunday. Got some AC/DC coming up. After Shinedown's latest, this one's called Young Again on 103.7 The Crow.

0: I feel that's the forgotten AC/DC tune of the Big Four from Back in Black. 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Our Sled Reckoning giveaway is coming up on Thursday this week. A snowmobile, a trailer, and a trip to Deadwood to ride it. You only have a few more chances to qualify before we give that prize package away. Denzel's broadcasting live from Runnings on Tuesday and Arctic Winter Management on Wednesday. Two chances for you to qualify. Just stop out and see Denzel. He'll be signing you up to qualify for Sled Reckoning. $17,000 snowmobile, a trailer, and a trip to Deadwood. Giving that away at Vern ID Motoplex Thursday at their snow event. I've got Lit coming up next. Foo Fighters, Killers, Def Leppard, Rage, and Chevelle all next on The Crow.
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0: 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So I jumped out of my shoes when I heard Stained and Seether were coming back to Sioux Falls. Congratulations to our four-pack Win 'Em Before You Can Buy 'Em ticket winners here last week. Darren Koima, Landon Davis, Corey Koo, and Rick Egan all headed to Stained, Seether, Hoobastank, and Hinder at Premier Center on April 6th. You can also sign up to win some tickets to the show, too. 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Click on the Stained link there at the top of the page and sign up for your chance to win. Theory of a Dead Man, their new tune, Winnebago, is next. I've got Green Day, Papa Roach, Chili Peppers, Megadeth, and some 3 Days Grace all coming up.
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3: From the Kelloland Live Doppler Storm Center.
9: Plenty of warmth to go around, partly to mostly sunny for the rest of your Sunday with a high of 87, south winds at 10 to 20 miles per hour. A breezy night with that south wind at 15 to 25 miles per hour overnight. Otherwise, we're mostly clear and a low of 60. Then partly cloudy, 82 for Monday, west winds at 10 to 20 miles per hour, 73 though for Tuesday. From the Storm Center at Kelloland TV, I'm meteorologist Adam Rudd.
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It's Average Joe hanging out with you here today. 3 days grace after Megadeth. 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

0: 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They're hiring welders, painters, and more. You can also swing by their recruitment open house 3 to 6 on Thursday and actually talk to a person about a job and not a computer. I've got some Spirit Box coming up next. New tune called Morning. Led Zeppelin, Pearl Jam, Three Doors Down, From Ashes to New, and some Lenny Kravitz all coming up on The Crow.
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That is Spirit Box with a new tune. It's called Morning on 103.7 The Crow. So we are a third of the way through Halloween month, and I have not watched nearly as many horror movies as I'd wanted to. But the good news is we get a chance to watch a horror movie with the one and only David Arquette this week at the Washington Pavilion. He's there on Thursday for a screening of the original Scream film and question and answer session after the movie. You can win some tickets. Text the word SCREAM to 605-334-1037 for your chance to win. Three doors down after Pearl Jam, it's Alive on 103.7 The Crow.

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0: Fly Away. It's Lenny Kravitz on 103.7 The Crow. 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My favorite tune from Ghost is up next. We'll do some Square Hammer. I've got Danzig, Five Finger Death Punch with their new track. Nickelback's awesome new tune, Rattle the Cage. Also Bush and some Dirty Honey, all coming up on The Crow.
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16: We'll challenge another record high this afternoon. The number to beat, 90. We should get up to at least 87 on there. Partly to mostly sunny skies with a breezy south wind. We'll keep that breezy south wind in place tonight. Mostly clear with a low of 60. Then one more warm day on Monday. A mix of sun and clouds and a high of 82. West winds this time will be at 10 to 20 miles per hour. From the Storm Center at Kelloland TV, I'm meteorologist Adam Roan.
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Oh, man, Nickelback's back. Love that tune. Rattle the Cage on 103.7 The Crow. Thanks for cranking us up here today, rock fans. Hope you're having a great weekend so far. It's Average Joe hanging out with you here today. Dirty Honey after Bush. It's 103.7 The Crow.

0: It's When I'm Gone on 103.7 The Crow. How would you like to win some free liquor at Liquor Stadium? $50 gift card for you to spend at their West Side or their new East Side location. 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

Afterlife, it's Evanescence on 103.7 The Crow. Smashing Pumpkins, Motionless in White, their new one, R.I.P., on before that. Well, you are running out of chances to qualify for Sled Reckoning. We're giving away that $20,000 prize package Thursday at Vernity Motoplex's snow event. A couple chances for you to qualify coming up this week. Denzel's broadcasting live from Runnings Tuesday and Arctic Winter Management Wednesday. He's signing you up to qualify for our big giveaway on Thursday. Ozzy after System of a Down. 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

0: Over the Mountain, it's Ozzy Osbourne on 103.7 The Crow. So last week, I was so excited to hear Stained and Seether were coming back to town. Darren Coima, Landon Davis, Corey Koo, and Rick Egan all won tickets before they went on sale from us here last week. You can sign up to win some tickets, too. 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It is Stained, Seether, Hooba Stank, and Hinder at Premier Center on April 6th. Coming up, I got music from U2. It's my favorite U2 song next. Papa Roach, I've got Wage War, also Billy Idol, Blackstone Cherry, and some Rise Against, all next on The Crow.
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1: From the Kelloland Live Doppler Storm Center.
17: Plenty of warmth to go around, partly to mostly sunny for the rest of your Sunday with a high of 87, south winds at 10 to 20 miles per hour. A breezy night with that south wind at 15 to 25 miles per hour overnight. Otherwise, we're mostly clear and a low of 60. Then partly cloudy, 82 for Monday, west winds at 10 to 20 miles per hour, 73 though for Tuesday. From the Storm Center at Kelloland TV, I'm meteorologist Adam Murray.
1: 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Yes, we washed our hand before handling this rock. Kinda. 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

1037 the crow. Ah, almost got it out of this stupid plastic. Ah, there we go.

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The Crow was recently ranked totally worthy on the BBB website. That's good, right?

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93.7 The Crow salutes the band of brothers that take the field every weekend, fighting for their team's honor and to keep our team out of last place in fantasy football. 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

0: Rise Against, it's Savior on 103.7 The Crow. So our annual Halloween blood drive is coming up in just a few weeks. It's Friday, October 30th, Slim Chickens on South Louise Avenue. 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It's Friday, October 30th, Slim Chickens on South Louise Avenue. I got music on the way from Foo Fighters, Puddle of Mud. We'll do Stone Temple Pilots. I've got Fozzy's new one, Metallica, and some Aerosmith all coming up on The Crow.
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0: 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They're hiring welders, painters, and more. You can also swing through their recruitment open house. It's 3 to 6 on Thursday, and actually talk to a real person about a job. I got some Aerosmith up next. It's their new tune called Crying Fire. Chili Peppers, Autumn Kings, their latest tune. Shine Down, Let Down, and some Van Halen, all coming up on The Crow.
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12: We challenge another record high this afternoon. The number to beat, 90. We should get up to at least 87 on their partly to mostly sunny skies with a breezy south wind. We'll keep that breezy south wind in place tonight, mostly clear with a low of 60. Then one more warm day on Monday, a mix of sunny clouds and a high of 82. West winds this time will be at 10 to 20 miles per hour. From the Storm Center at Kelloland TV, I'm meteorologist Adam Roan.
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Rock fans. Good Sunday to you. Hope you're having a great weekend so far. It's Average Joe hanging out with you here this afternoon. Van Halen's up after Let Down. This tune is new. It's called Do It For The Love on 103.7 The Crow.

0: Panama. It's Van Halen on 103.7 The Crow. So you are running out of chances to qualify for Sled Reckoning. We're giving away that $20,000 prize package at Vern ID Motoplex on Thursday. You can qualify this week with Denzel. He's broadcasting live from Runnings on Tuesday and Arctic Winter Management on Wednesday. Signing you up to qualify for Sled Reckoning, giving that whole prize package away Thursday at Vern ID Motoplex's snow event. Got some Pearl Jam next, Perfect Circle's new one, Fuel, Jimi Hendrix, Green Day, and Linkin Park, all next on The Crow.
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Fuel with Hemorrhage in My Hands on before that. 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

0: Linkin Park, it's Numb on 103.7 The Crow. I was so pumped last week to hear that Stained and Cedar were coming back. We gave away tickets before they went on sale to Darren Koyma, Landon Davis, Corey Koo, and Rick Egan. That show is coming up April 6th at Premier Center. It is Stained, Seether, Hooba Stank, and Hinder. And you can sign up to win some tickets right now. 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Click on that Stained, Seether link there at the top of the page and sign up for your chance to win. I've got a ton of stuff coming up. Kingdom Collapse, new song called Survivor is next. I've got Live, 3 Days Grace, Cage the Elephant, some Zombie, and The Warning. 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
12: Still a bit breezy as we head into your Monday, but a west wind will be in place at 10 to 20 miles per hour. We're partly cloudy. One more warm day, a high around 80, if not maybe a little bit above that. Then 70 on Tuesday, partly cloudy with a light southeast breeze. A few evening showers, then partly cloudy overall for Wednesday, but a high of 63 as we get ready for rain on Thursday. From the Storm Center at Kelloland TV, I'm meteorologist Adam Rowan.
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0: Kerosene, new music from The Warning on 103.7 The Crow. Had Halloween royalty on before that, Mr. Rob Zombie. And at this point in the month of October, I have not watched nearly as many horror movies as I had liked to. However, we get a chance to watch a horror movie with the one and only David Arquette this week at the Washington Pavilion. And you can win some tickets. Text the word SCREAM to 605-334-1037 for your chance to win. It's a screening of the original Scream film and question and answer session with David Arquette after the movie. That's Thursday at the Washington Pavilion. Tom Petty's coming up next. New Moon Fever. I've got Nirvana, Godsmack, Bill Murray, like the actor not spelled the same, and some Weezer, all coming up on The Crow.
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5: Breaking news. South Dakotans will vote on a ballot measure called Amendment L this November. Amendment L would rewrite the state constitution to weaken citizens' power at the ballot box. It's similar to initiatives that voters already rejected multiple times in recent years, including a resounding defeat in 2022, when more than two-thirds of South Dakotans voted no. Opponents of Amendment L are urging their fellow South Dakotans to vote no again this year, arguing that out-of-state billionaires are once again behind Amendment L, which is a political ploy intentionally designed to weaken voters' control over the future of the state. The result is exactly what the billionaires want: more power for lobbyists and special interests, and less power for everyday South Dakota citizens. South Dakotans who are against Amendment L say, quote, "Our Constitution shouldn't be for sale." This November, vote no on Amendment L. Paid for by Elmo.
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0: Say It Ain't So. It's Weezer on 103.7 The Crow. Well, stand by for Robbie Daniels. She's checking in. She'll be with you all evening long before I go. Hailstorm. Got some Back from the Dead for you to kick it off next. 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

0: is jam-packed with some great deals on cool merch and accessories. It's the 420 Name That Riff with Common Sense Urban Legend only on 103.7 The Crow.
1: This Halloween, there are some pretty terrifying things out there. For instance, running out of beer during the party or realizing the only liquor left in your house is that weird bottle of Sauerkraut Schnapps from 2019. Now that's a nightmare. Luckily, Booze Boys has everything you need to keep your Halloween party from becoming a horror show. 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
6: From the Kelloland Live Doppler Storm Center.
7: A bit breezy tonight, mostly clear, otherwise with a low of 57. South winds at 10 to 20 miles per hour. We'll keep with the breeze on Monday, but turn it to the west, partly cloudy and a high of 82. But then the slide backward on Tuesday begins, partly cloudy, a light southeast wind and a high of 70. We'll be in the 60s for Wednesday with an isolated shower toward the evening. From the Storm Center at Kelwo Wayne TV, I'm meteorologist Adam Rowe.
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1037 The Crow, home of the Sled Reckoning $20,000 giveaway. Thursday night, someone's going to win. Will it be you? Make sure if you are qualified that you, you're there. I'll have some details for you. Coming up before next hour, it's Robbie back at it. Your Sunday night. Who wants a Pearl Jam? Okay. How about Ninth Key? Okay. How about some old school Led Zeppelin? Okay. How about some STP? It's 103.7 The Crow.

Old school Led Zeppelin, Immigrant Song. It's 103.7 The Crow. 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

1037 The Crow, it's Robbie with another 12 in a row commercial free rock block. The Crow presents Stains Break the Cycle 25th Anniversary Tour coming April 6th at the Denny. 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All you need to do is keep listening. It's Stained along with Seether, Hoobastank, and Hinder. It's going to be a good one. 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

0: red line to wrap up another 12 in a row commercial-free rock block. It's 103.7 The Crow. Here's what's going to happen when it comes to Sled Reckoning, and someone's going to win a $20,000 grand prize. It's all going down on Thursday night at Vern ID Motoplex's annual snow event. The event from 5 until 9. If you're not qualified, you certainly can come and have a great time with us. We're going to have a lot of great stuff that we're going to be giving away that night. But someone is going to go home with a $20,000 grand prize package. Will it be you? If you're qualified, you got to be there to win. 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
1: From the Kelloland Live Doppler Storm Center.
7: A little breezy as we head into the night, otherwise mostly clear with a low of 57. South winds at 10 to 20 miles per hour. That wind will turn to the west on Monday and stay at 10 to 20 miles per hour, where we're partly cloudy with a high on either side of 80. Then the slide on Tuesday begins partly cloudy with a high of 70 and a light southeast wind in place. From the Storm Center at Kelloland TV, I'm meteorologist Adam Rook.
8: 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Look what comes out on the other side. 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